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Violence, destruction, who knows? 'Cause time is slipping away.

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1: I've seen you over there, keep watching. You got me thinking about this damn thing.

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Oh, I still care. And I've been thinking about the same thing. You got me thinking about the same thing.

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Told you not to worry, but maybe that's a lie. Honey, what's your hurry?

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1: I remember when you were all mine, but you're changing in front of my eyes.

Thinking about your face, even though I just saw you yesterday. Yeah, it's a hazard to my health. I don't do nothing for myself. You made me turn up late for work again.